country's best mix. WTOJ, Carthage, Watertown. Magic 103.1. Delilah. Hi there. Welcome to your Tuesday night. How was your day today? Did you get a lot accomplished, or did you feel like you were running and running and running and just running in circles? Well, we are here to help you hop off that treadmill of life and enjoy the music all night long. Welcome aboard.

0: 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Hi, John. Welcome to the Delilah Show. How are you tonight?
1: I guess you could say I'm just a little down.
0: And who are you missing? Who are you thinking about? Who's on your heart?
1: My former spouse.
0: Your ex-wife?
1: Yeah, well, I don't even like using that word, but then, yeah, right, that's correct.
0: And you're still in love with her, and she moved on.
1: Yes, I still have a place in my heart for her and always will, but then it's just to accept it. She's happy now, and that's what I want.
0: When you say she's moved on, is she involved with someone else?
1: She says she isn't, but then things, like I said, wasn't going right.
0: Well, what's really wrong is you're very much in love with your wife, and she is done with the relationship.
1: Yeah, let's come out and say, yeah, you're right, Delilah.
0: And you want her to be your life partner, and she is done.
1: Yeah, that's right.
0: And you think that by figuring out why she's done or what went wrong that she got to the done part, you could accept it. But it doesn't matter why. It doesn't matter if she's going through a midlife crisis, if she's going through menopause, if she's seeing someone else, if she's losing her mind, if you grew apart, doesn't matter.
1: Right.
0: Because you can't control that.
1: Exactly.
0: All you can do is look at the situation for what it is and say, I don't like it.

0: I wish that I could change it. Obviously, I can't. I've tried everything in my power.
1: Mm-hmm.
0: I gotta let go and heal this.
1: Yeah, you're right. You're absolutely right.

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1: Country weather. Overnight will be cloudy, warm, and humid with a few showers and a low of 68. Wednesday will be mostly cloudy and humid with an afternoon thunderstorm that could bring localized damaging wind gusts. Expect a high of 79 with your AccuWeather forecast. I'm meteorologist Jason Caterina.
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0: Magic 103.1. Hi, good evening. Who is on the phone line with me tonight?
1: Hi, my name is Leela. I've been trying to reach you for years, actually, for this story. A few years ago, I wanted to take my own life, and I didn't know if there were any other options. And then this man that I barely knew talked me out of it, and I thank him every single day that he just talked me out of it, because everything is so much better now, and I am glad I made the decision to stay with us.
0: I'm glad you made that decision. As the mother of a young boy who didn't get talked out of it, I thank God that you changed your mind, because that is a permanent solution to a temporary set of circumstances. Our circumstances can be overwhelming and can be heartbreaking, or in the case of my son, medication that he had been put on for depression was causing him so much pain and discomfort he couldn't stand it. And the doctor wasn't responding or listening, and he thought that was his only option. But who is this person that saved your life?
1: His name's Zachary.
0: So how old are you now?
1: I'm 28.
0: And life is good? Life is worth living? Life is filled with joy?
1: There's a lot of bumps left in the road, but I feel so much better after what he told me. And it wasn't exactly what he said, it was how he said it.
0: And is he still a part of your life?
1: Not as much as he used to be. He moved away, but I still talk to him sometimes. He's got a very busy life.
0: But he was right where he was supposed to be, right when you needed him.
1: He definitely was.
0: Well, I hope this person is listening, and I hope he knows that he saved a life. And not just saved a life, but you still smile when you say his name. So he's etched on your heart forever, I can tell.
1: I recently told him that when I have a son, it's going to be named after him. Thank you so much for answering.
0: Thank you for calling. You have a great night.
1: Thank you. You too.

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0: Overnight will be cloudy, warm, and humid with a few showers and a low of 68. Wednesday will be mostly cloudy and humid with an afternoon thunderstorm that could bring localized damaging wind gusts. Expect a high of 79 with your AccuWeather forecast. I'm meteorologist Jason Caterina.
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0: 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Hi, good evening, Richard. How are you?
1: Very good, Delilah.
0: What can I do to make you and I a little more special?
1: I know this amazing woman, and we're good friends, but naturally I'm head over heels in love with her. And so last week we were out, and I asked her to marry me. And I didn't know what to expect as a response. I was prepared for rejection, if that's what it was. But I didn't get a no. She wants more time to think about it. So I just thought if we could play a song to encourage her.
0: So how long have you known her?
1: About a year and a half.
0: And just out of the blue, you guys hadn't talked about a future together? You just sort of said, by the way?
1: I told her that I love her, that I care about her, but I don't know how seriously she took it. You know, I don't know. So.
0: And she asked to think about it.
1: Yeah, I because I caught her totally off guard.
0: Yes, if somebody had asked that of me when I wasn't expecting it, I'd probably have to think too.
1: And, you know, she said, you know, I think I'd like to get to know you a little better, which is logical.
0: Logical, yes. If she's going to be spending her life with you, it would be a good thing to know you well.
1: Yeah, I'd like to spend the rest of my life with her. So I just thought maybe...
0: A song of encouragement.
1: Yeah, and...
0: A song that says, give him a chance, he's a sweetie pie.
1: Tell her I love her, you know, that's what I want to say.
0: Okay, I'll do my best to let her know how deep your love is, hon.
1: Thank you, Delilah.

northern New York. It's WTOJ, Carthage Watertown, the North Country's best mix with Delilah on Magic 103.1. So who is on your heart tonight? Is there somebody who's so darn cute? You just grin ear to ear. Somebody who just makes you smile. Somebody that lights up your life. Call me and tell me about that somebody that brings a smile to your face, that puts a bounce in your step. And I will do my level best to find a song, the perfect song, for them tonight.

0: Magic 103.1. You've called Delilah. Hi, who is this?
1: This is Kirk.
0: Hi, Kirk. You're out driving car, truck, what?
1: I'm driving home from Naval Station.
0: And are you in the Navy?
1: Yes.
0: God bless you, bless you, bless you. What can I do for you?
1: I would like to make a dedication to my lovely, lovely wife, Janine.
0: Tell me about your bride and what you want to tell her.
1: I want to tell her how much I appreciate her and how much that she means to me by standing beside me through two mobilizations and the years that we have been together. She is my high school sweetheart.
0: Wow, how sweet. How long have you been married?
1: We have been married legally for 14 years, but we have been together for 21 years.
0: So basically most of your life you've been in love with this woman.
1: We met in junior high through friends, and the first time that I saw her, it was the old saying of love at first sight. And I just fell head over heels for her. Just never had the gumption to ask her out until I went and enlisted into the Navy, and they gave me the confidence to walk up to her when I saw her home on leave and said, "Will you go out with me?" And as they say, the rest is history.
0: And what a wonderful, wonderful history.
1: Yes, it is.
0: God bless you, honey, and thank you again for serving. Let me find that song for you.
1: Thank you.

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13: Overnight will be cloudy, warm, and humid with a few showers and a low of 68. Wednesday will be mostly cloudy and humid with an afternoon thunderstorm that could bring localized damaging wind gusts. Expect a high of 79 with your AccuWeather forecast. I'm meteorologist Jason Caterina.
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0: Magic 103.1. Hi, Cindy. Welcome to the Delilah Show. I should say welcome back. You've been here with us before, haven't you?
1: Yes. Last year, actually.
0: Okay. Tell me your story.
1: Okay. Well, at that time, I was telling you about a wonderful person that I had met. I thought it was, you know, my once-in-a-lifetime relationship, and I thought he was the one, and he broke my heart a few months ago, and I just wanted to see what you thought, get any words of wisdom from you on how to get past that.
0: Okay, what did he do to break your heart?
1: I have two young boys, and basically, I mean, when we first started the relationship, he had hit it off with them great, and he talked about marrying me, having more children with me. Everything was wonderful, and then he slowly started to back himself away from us, and I guess he really wasn't ready to be the father figure that, you know, they would need him to be, and decided to break our hearts. So I don't know. He's passing up a good thing, that's for sure.
0: Yeah, but what a jerk to lead you and the kids to believe that that was what he wanted, and then to change his mind and hurt everybody.
1: Exactly. It's been very hard to cope with, and we've been getting through it, you know, but it just always feels good to listen to your show and hear your songs and talk to you, so I thought, let me give her a call back.
0: Well, I'm glad you got through. I'm sorry it's under sad circumstances, and I will say that it is his loss. If he had somebody that loved him and adored him and wanted to build your life around him and include him and be there for him, if he's running from that, he's a knucklehead.
1: Absolutely. Thank you so much.
0: Bye-bye.

0: 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Smoothing off the rough edges of your night and encouraging you to find a place of peace in this world. Find a place of peace. Maybe it's at your kitchen table. Maybe it's in your bedroom. Maybe it's in your car with the radio on. And find a place of peace in your heart. For me, my place of peace is outside in my gardens or in the forest, in the woods, any place in nature. I am an outdoor girl. I want to be outside. Even if it's raining, I want to be outside. I hope this show is a place of peace for you, a place where you feel loved and nurtured and respected. You're listening to Delilah.
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11: Overnight will be cloudy, warm, and humid with a few showers and a low of 68. Wednesday will be mostly cloudy and humid with an afternoon thunderstorm that could bring localized damaging wind gusts. Expect a high of 79 with your AccuWeather forecast. I'm meteorologist Jason Caterina.
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0: This is Magic 103.1. Devin, welcome. What can I do for you?
1: I'd like to request a song for a good friend of mine. I met her about a year and a half ago. I got to know her pretty well and it became apparent she was in a bad relationship that turned out to be abusive, and she was able to get out of it, and we stayed in contact, and we became pretty good friends. I kind of hoped it could be something more, but don't believe she thinks of it that way, and I just want to let her know that either way she feels about it, I'll still be there if she needs me.
0: And do you still have a crush on her?
1: Yes.
0: And do you think it's a strong enough crush that you could actually confess to me that you're in love with this woman?
1: I would say so, yes.
0: Yeah, I would say so, too. I was just wondering if you would have the courage to say so. Because everything in your voice is screaming that you're in love with this woman, Devin.
1: Yes.
0: What's her name?
1: My name is Shannon.
0: So you don't know what she's doing now in her life?
1: I'm still in contact with her. I've talked with her very recently, but I just...
0: Have you talked with her enough to find out if she listens to the Delilah Show?
1: I don't know whether she does or not.
0: Well, then what kind of friend are you? I mean, that should be the first prerequisite before you even consider giving your heart away. Are you honest? Do you have a trustworthy character? Do you listen to Delilah? You know, that should be in the top five questions.
1: I didn't think to check that.
0: Now, when you make your little list about, you know, they have to be funny, they have to be honest, they have to have integrity, they have to be pretty, someplace right up there on the top of the list, they have to listen to Delilah. And if the answer is no, then you just walk away. You say, what was I thinking?
1: I didn't think of it that way.
0: Let me play a song for you. Good luck.

0: Before you go, there's something I want you to have.
1: Oh, it's beautiful. But wait a minute, isn't this...
0: Yeah, yes it is.
1: But I thought the old lady dropped it into the ocean in the air.

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It's time to kick off your shoes, pour yourself a nice, tall, cold glass of iced tea, and talk to me. Tell me who you're thinking about. Tell me who's on your heart tonight. Tell me what your hopes are, what your dreams are. We're here to share those dreams with you tonight.

0: 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Eric, thank you for calling. This is Delilah. Who is on your heart tonight?
1: Actually, my wife and my daughter.
0: Your wife's name is what?
1: Brittany.
0: And your daughter?
1: Rayanne.
0: And tell me about these women that you love so much.
1: The wife actually got me off of drugs. A good friend of ours introduced us back in high school. And she told me that I had a couple months to clean up my act for on drugs. And I cleaned up in a month just to be with her.
0: So she put her foot down right away. I am not wasting my life on somebody who wants to waste their life on drugs.
1: Yes.
0: And you said, okay, about that. You're pretty darn cute.
1: Yes.
0: Don't I wish that were always the case?
1: Yes.
0: And so how long have you been together now?
1: 10 years, and we've been married 6.
0: And your daughter is how old?
1: She's going to be 2.
0: And has she got you wrapped around her finger once or twice?
1: Every day.
0: Every day. Every day gets a little bit worse.
1: Yes.
0: And she is daddy's little girl.
1: Yes.
0: You have a great night. I will play a wonderful song for you.
1: All right. Thank you very much.

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1: 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Here's the letter that I got from Jeff about trust tonight. He says, "Dear Delilah, I was in a relationship with a woman that lasted over 2 decades. The last 5 years were hell on earth. I grew tired of the constant fighting and bickering as our children got older, and in the end, I just walked out. I told myself, my friends, I would never allow or enable another woman to be able to hurt me, to treat me the way my ex did. And I've been single ever since. Just last year, I ran into an old friend named Patricia from work. Patricia had recently lost her job and was worried about how things were going to be for her. In an attempt to cheer her up, I invited her out for some fun. We've been going out ever since. She's sweet, beautiful, and very funny. She makes no demands on me, and we have a lot in common. We enjoy the theater, concerts, and of course, your show. Delilah, we have never been physically intimate except for an occasional hug or kiss. I like her a lot, but the specter of my old relationship where it got so bitter and contentious towards the end haunts me to this day, and that was over 7 years ago. I don't know what to do. I want to know Patricia more, but I'm so afraid. How do I get past this? Jeff the Cynic." Jeff, I will have my Delilah Dilemma response for you, young man, coming up next. You're listening to Delilah.
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16: Country. Overnight will be cloudy, warm, and humid with a few showers and a low of 68. Wednesday will be mostly cloudy and humid with an afternoon thunderstorm that could bring localized damaging wind gusts. Expect a high of 79 with your AccuWeather forecast. I'm meteorologist Jason Caterina.
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Magic 103.1. Jeff wrote to us. He was in a relationship, married for 22 years, and very abused emotionally, it sounds like, the last 5 years of that. And as a result, he's been single now for 7 years. And he's met a lady that he loves, but he can't let the walls down, and he wants my input. Jeff, here is the best analogy I can give you. Imagine if you went through the line at a grocery store, and when you went to pay for your $10 worth of soda and crackers, the person at the checkout stand demanded you give them $200. And when you said, why, I only bought $10 worth of groceries, they said, yeah, but the person ahead of you bought $190 worth of groceries and didn't pay the bill, so you have to pay us for the debt they owe. Would you pay that? Would that be fair? You are expecting others to pay a debt your ex-wife owes you. She hurt you, she harmed you, and now you are hanging on to that debt in your heart. And you know what? It's going to hurt the woman you love, Patricia, and it's going to hurt you. You need to let it go. You need to ask God to give you the grace to forgive your ex and let go of that debt she owes you, so that you are not expecting the next person who comes into your life to pay that debt. Forgiveness is the key to your happiness. If you can forgive your ex-wife, it doesn't mean that you love her. It doesn't mean you enter into sweet communications with her. It means you no longer hold her accountable for the debt she rightfully owes you. When you do that, your heart will begin to heal. And you will no longer be Jeff the cynic, but you will be Jeff, a fully functioning man who is able to love again.

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1: Are you someone who has a hard time showing your affections? Demonstrating your love? 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Use sweet words of affirmation. Let people know how you feel for them. 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So today, while you have this glorious day, shower the people you love with love. You're listening to Delilah.
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11: Country. Overnight will be cloudy, warm, and humid with a few showers and a low of 68. Wednesday will be mostly cloudy and humid with an afternoon thunderstorm that could bring localized damaging wind gusts. Expect a high of 79 with your AccuWeather forecast. I'm meteorologist Jason Caterina.
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0: 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Hi, good evening. Welcome to the Delilah Show. Who's this?
1: Yes, hello. This is Jenny.
0: Hi, Jenny. How are you tonight?
1: I'm okay. How are you?
0: Just okay. What can we do to take that from okay to great?
1: I'm in a relationship that is not working. I've been married for a little over 10 years, and it changed, like, he changed right after we got married.
0: He changed or his true colors came out?
1: Well, yeah, that's probably...
0: It's probably not so much he changed as he quit acting and pretending.
1: Right, right. He doesn't communicate. Had a lot of insults, criticisms, put downs, you know, in front of other people. No emotional support. He's controlling.
0: So basically, you're married to a very abusive jerk.
1: Yeah.
0: Yeah, okay.
1: And I just, you know, I'm not a quitting person.
0: But after 10 years, you're ready to say, I can't take it one more day.
1: Right.
0: You broke my heart for the last time, baby.
1: Exactly. That's what I told him a year ago. You know, you broke my heart for the last time.
0: So you don't really need advice. You just need somebody to say, you got to do what you got to do to take care of you.
1: Yeah, I think so.
0: And you need to know that it doesn't make you a bad person or a failure in life because you can't make a marriage work.
1: Right.
0: Right now, you just need to take care of you.
1: Right.
0: And make decisions that will protect you from any further abuse.
1: Right.
0: And you already know that. It's just finding the courage to do it.
1: Yeah.
0: You have a good night.
1: Thank you, Delilah.

Is there someone you look up to who has given you the skills it takes to succeed? Maybe mom or dad, a coworker, grandma or grandpa, maybe even a boss, somebody who would give you the shirt off the back if you asked for it. I'd love to hear about that person. Sort of give them an audio pat on the back right here.

0: 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Hi, Bob.
1: How you doing?
0: I'm doing good. How are you?
1: Well, I've had better days and I've had worse days, but today is a pretty good day.
0: Okay, what can I do to make it a better day?
1: Well, I met this girl. Her name is Jenny, and I am going through a divorce, and she's been there for me. She's helped me out through a lot of things. Somebody that sits down and listens and, you know, kind of takes it all in stride with me to get through this ordeal I'm going through.
0: So she's supportive, she's encouraging, she's a nurturing person.
1: Yes, very much so.
0: And do you have a crush on her?
1: Pretty much so.
0: Does she know that yet?
1: Yes.
0: Okay. So it's not a little secret that I have to keep?
1: No, no.
0: Okay.
1: No, no.
0: Because I would...
1: She's been a real good kid for me. I really appreciate it, and I just want her to know that.
0: She's a good kid. I'll play a song for you, Bob.
1: Thank you very much.
0: Bye-bye.
1: Bye-bye.

0: The North Country's best mix, Magic 103.1. Eyes of Faith is our sponsor tonight. Now, this is the company making my eyeglasses, the eyeglass frames that I wear. I purposefully have several different pairs of glasses, if only because I lose them. Sometimes I break them. Sometimes I lose them again. You can imagine. Besides making beautiful frames for women, handsome frames for the men, they do something extraordinary for those who have never had glasses before. 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We can do this together. 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
3: North Country weather.
4: Overnight will be cloudy, warm, and humid with a few showers and a low of 68. Wednesday will be mostly cloudy and humid with an afternoon thunderstorm that could bring localized damaging wind gusts. Expect a high of 79 with your AccuWeather forecast. I'm meteorologist Jason Caterina.
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1: Hi, Annie. Welcome. What can I do for you?
2: Well, I'm a long-time listener, first-time caller, and I was listening to your show tonight, and it had me reminiscing about my ex.
1: All right, tell me about the ex, and I'll tell you if I think it's a good thing you're going down memory lane, or if maybe you should do a U-turn and turn around.
2: I probably should do a U-turn, but...
1: Oh, good for you. So you recognize that. Okay, so...
2: It was a long-distance relationship, and... It lasted for about a year and a half, and we ended up breaking up last year because he was going through some emotional issues, and he felt like he wasn't good enough for me, so he wanted to let me go, and I let him.
1: Good for you. You didn't try to talk him out of it and say, no, really, I don't deserve better. I deserve somebody who's emotionally unavailable and not there for me because you're going through stuff. Please.
2: I did try to be there for him, but he didn't want it, so I didn't want to, you know, cling on if he didn't want me.
1: Good for you. How old are you?
2: I'm 44.
1: So it's taking you a little minute to learn this, but you're learning it faster than I did when I was younger, that you deserve somebody who will fight for you and wants to be there for you and wants to be connected to you.
2: Yeah, I agree.
1: But you miss him.
2: Yeah, I do.
1: Because he was cute and funny. And how long has it been since you two were together?
2: Almost a year.
1: Oh, honey, close that door.
2: I'm trying to.
1: Close that door, latch the latch, and walk on down the road of life.
2: Yeah.
1: The plan that God has for your life is so wonderful and involves somebody who will adore you and want to be with you no matter what, okay?
2: Thank you.
1: All right. Thank you for calling. Thank you for listening.
2: Thank you very much. You're welcome.

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0: 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I hope you had a spectacular day. Thank you for letting me be a part of your night. Do me a favor. Do yourself a favor. Do the world a favor. Take some time out of your Wednesday schedule to slow down and love someone. Good night. 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
2: ENVEnergy.com. Overnight will be cloudy, warm, and humid with a few showers and a low of 68. Wednesday will be mostly cloudy and humid with an afternoon thunderstorm that could bring localized damaging wind gusts. Expect a high of 79 with your AccuWeather forecast. I'm meteorologist Jason Caterina.
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1: Hi, good evening. You've called the Delilah Show. Who is this?
2: This is Sarah calling.
1: Hi, Sarah. What can I do for you this evening?
2: I had a special birthday on Tuesday and tried to get through, but luckily we got through today and we have a couple milestones this year.
1: It was your birthday or someone you love?
2: My 80th, and our anniversary this year was 58 years when you mentioned a couple days ago somebody you know was 50.
1: 58 years this year?
2: Yes.
1: Wow. What is that like to wake up and know somebody on a cellular level you've been together loving one another so long? I mean, you've got to have his DNA imprinted in your soul.
2: Or he's got mine, one of the two.
1: Who's the more stubborn of the two, Sarah?
2: We both have stubbornness.
1: At least you're honest about it.
2: He's never forgotten a birthday card, an anniversary card, a Valentine's Day card, and any holiday card.
1: So he's thoughtful. He's stubborn, a little stubborn, but very thoughtful.
2: And he gives me my coffee, an espresso coffee in the morning. Not that it's freshly made every day, but every morning coffee with a little kiss.
1: He's thoughtful and kind and has a servant's heart. I'm liking this man more every minute. How's he on the dance floor?
2: He used to teach dancing one time so he can do the cha-cha and the whatever. But now that we're older, the knees don't work so fast.
1: The knees don't work so fast. But the heart, it sounds like his heart is going strong.
2: Yes.
1: I love this story. So two more years, you're going to have a big bash for your anniversary. You know that.
2: Hopefully, with all the kids and grandkids, it'd be nice.
1: How many kids, how many grandkids, how many great-grandkids?
2: Two children and four grandchildren, but no great-grandchildren and no grandchildren married yet.
1: What a sweet story, Sarah. I'm gonna find the sweetest love song for you two. And when he brings you your coffee tomorrow morning, give him a kiss from you and then give him another one and say, that's from Delilah because she loves your very thoughtful heart, okay?
2: Appreciate it.

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Delilah's coming in tonight. She's got love songs, she's got her dedications and her stories of hope. Just always uplifting. Delilah, tonight on Magic 103.1.

0: This is John Tesh. 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
5: Overnight will be cloudy, warm, and humid with a few showers and a low of 68. Wednesday will be mostly cloudy and humid with an afternoon thunderstorm that could bring localized damaging wind gusts. Expect a high of 79 with your AccuWeather forecast. I'm meteorologist Jason Caterina.
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We got the queen of love, Delilah. Yeah, you know her. She's got her great love songs and stories of dedications. Always get these great people calling in. 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
6: weather. Overnight will be cloudy, warm and humid with a few showers and a low of 68. Wednesday will be mostly cloudy and humid with an afternoon thunderstorm that could bring localized damaging wind gusts. Expect a high of 79 with your AccuWeather forecast. I'm meteorologist Jason Caterina.
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103.1, the North Country's best mix. Do you have an Amazon Echo? 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I don't want to say her name. I don't want to trigger it off. But all you have to do is tell your Amazon Echo to play Magic 103.1, and she'll do it. 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
1: 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Your
2: back to high of 79 with your AccuWeather forecast. I'm meteorologist Jason Caterina.
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5: Overnight will be cloudy, warm, and humid with a few showers and a low of 68. Wednesday will be mostly cloudy and humid with an afternoon thunderstorm that could bring localized damaging wind gusts. Expect a high of 79 with your AccuWeather forecast. I'm meteorologist Jason Caterina.
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4: Country weather. Today will be mostly cloudy and humid with a thunderstorm expected this afternoon, which could bring localized damaging wind gusts. The high will reach 79. Tonight there is a chance of a thunderstorm in some areas in the evening. Otherwise, it will be mainly cloudy with a low of 64. With your AccuWeather forecast, I'm meteorologist Joe Lundberg.
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Well, Sting claims he wrote this as a song about a stalker watching every breath you take. Everybody else just thinks it's a love song. Great song, anyways. It's Police, Every Breath You Take on Magic.

0: This is John Tesh. 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And this week's song is Love Shack by the B-52. 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
5: Today will be mostly cloudy and humid with a thunderstorm expected this afternoon, which could bring localized damaging wind gusts. The high will reach 79. Tonight there is a chance of a thunderstorm in some areas in the evening. Otherwise, it will be mainly cloudy with a low of 64. With your AccuWeather forecast, I'm meteorologist Joe Lundberg.
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We've got the king of the countdown, Casey Kasem. He may be gone, but we've got his old countdowns. And Saturday afternoon at 3, we're going to be playing back a classic edition of American Top 40. 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

0: This is the John Tesh Radio Show on Magic 103.1 WTOJ, Carthage, Watertown. All righty, my intelligent listeners, I have a question for you, personal question. When was the last time you made a new friend? It turns out, for the average person, it's been 5 years since they made a new friend. We reach peak popularity as far as the amount of friends we have at the age of 21, say the experts. After that, our friends list dwindles, and according to data from the General Social Survey, the number of people who say they have no close friends has tripled in recent decades. And now, we may have a clue why making adult friends is so difficult. It takes a lot of time. The University of Kansas looked into how long it takes to make a new friend. Communications professor Jeffrey Hall led the research and found it takes 50 hours of time together to go from being mere acquaintances to casual friends, and more than 200 hours of togetherness before you can consider somebody your close friend. So what's the first step to making new friends? Compliments. Studies show genuine compliments make people more likely to remember you and think more highly of you. And here's one compliment that can't lose. It comes from the book, How to Start a Conversation and Make Friends. Say this: "You crack me up," or "You have a great sense of humor." Everybody wants to think they have a great sense of humor. If you validate that, it really resonates. And here's another reason that's one of the best all-purpose compliments: because you can't be funny without being smart.
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2: ABC News, I'm Dave Packer. U.S. Central Command launched retaliatory strikes on Iran following the downing of an Apache helicopter near the Strait of Hormuz, calling the move self-defense strikes. That was answered by Iranian missiles and drones, says a U.S. official, which were nearly all shot down. ABC News national security and defense analyst Mick Mulroy tells us that he fears this conflict could escalate things really bad.
3: This could kick off the whole war again, and the United States has all the assets in place to do so. But I also think it's clear the United States does not want to see that happen. The White House wants to see a ceasefire agreement.
2: Primaries in four states. ABC News projecting Graham Plattner is the winner of Maine's Democratic Senate primary and South Carolina's first congressional district primary. ABC News projects Jenny Costa Honeycutt and Mark Smith will advance to a runoff. The Carolina Hurricanes bested the Vegas Golden Knights in Game 4 of the Stanley Cup Finals Tuesday. This is ABC News.
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Well, here's some good news. We're all officially never too old to lose weight, according to new research from the University of Warwick in the UK. And it should be encouraging to anybody who's considering giving up on losing weight simply because they think it gets harder with age. Actually, this new study tells us the opposite is true. Researchers recruited hundreds of people of all ages who were classified as being morbidly obese, meaning they were more than 100 pounds overweight. Then participants were put on a weight loss program that included getting more exercise and eating a healthier diet. The result? Everyone lost about 7% of their body weight on

0: average, but the participants over age 60 wound up losing their weight in 20% less time than those who were younger. It's likely because age often builds our resilience, and we're more willing to follow through with a plan no matter how challenging it seems at first. And researchers say, don't miss this, because where younger people can often get away with slacking off and carrying a few extra pounds, being overweight actually becomes more dangerous as we age. Now you have purpose, right? It's like gaining weight is linked to a higher risk for developing conditions like diabetes, arthritis, and heart disease. So, bottom lining this, don't let your age be a barrier to weight loss. It can happen.
1: Intelligence for your life.
0: Coming up, we're going to dig into the results of a new survey by virtualdatingassistance.com, which asked people this simple question: what really works in dating profiles and what doesn't? So don't miss this. If you want to be the smartest person in the room, you stay by your radio. We're coming right back. This is the John Tesh Radio Show on Magic 103.1. 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
7: Today will be mostly cloudy and humid with a thunderstorm expected this afternoon, which could bring localized damaging wind gusts. The high will reach 79. Tonight there is a chance of a thunderstorm in some areas in the evening. Otherwise, it will be mainly cloudy with a low of 64. With your AccuWeather forecast, I'm meteorologist Joe Lundberg.
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0: From Carthage to Watertown, the North Country's best mix is Magic 103.1. It's 70 degrees at 528. From our dating and relationship files, here we go with the latest roundup of what works in dating profiles and what doesn't, according to a new survey by virtualdatingassistance.com. We're going to start with a few guidelines that do work. When describing yourself, experts say focus on using positive adjectives, including creative, healthy, and adventurous. Those automatically make you 33% more likely to get responses. Also, any words that highlight your passions will increase your dating responses by 21%. So think reading, surfing, grilling, and yoga. Researchers say most people associate passion with ambition, which is highly attractive. So what doesn't work in dating profiles? Avoid shortcut expressions like typing L-U-V instead of writing out L-O-V-E, love, or the letters U-R instead of the words you are. They'll automatically, say the experts, make you 36% less likely to get a response because they make you look immature. And then, never ever on a dating profile talk about an ex. Researchers say it's the top dating profile turnoff because it signals you still haven't gotten over a past relationship, and it cuts your odds of getting responses by a whopping 83%.
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1: It's 70 degrees at 537. John Tesh with Gib Gerard. And Gib, when you came back from a little family vacation, I noticed you had a mustache.
2: I did. I thought,
1: well, maybe he saw this study before we had it on the radio show. According to the Wall Street Journal and a recent study by Quicken Research, mustaches are trendy again.
2: They really are.
1: The researchers found that men with mustaches are more likely to get hired than those who are clean shaven or have a full beard. Why? Experts say men with mustaches appear confident, trustworthy, and powerful, since a disproportionate number of police officers and firefighters have mustaches.
2: It's the Magnum PI effect.
1: Didn't somebody ask you if you were a firefighter?
2: They did. I had. Yeah. Oh no. Yeah.
1: No, we did that. No, I'm not. Yeah. Yeah. I punked you once, but first it really happened.
2: I had a mustache, and somebody asked. They thought I was a firefighter. Yes. And look, it's the Magnum PI effect, right? You have this authoritative look. Plus, versus a full beard is great. And I know that people who have full beards, that it takes a lot of effort to maintain the full beard. But what a full beard kind of looks like is you just don't want to shave. A mustache, it requires maintenance at the same level of being clean shaven while also having that certain amount of testosterone exuding facial hair. So I absolutely get it. I think it's unbelievable the amount of subconscious cues that we unpack on this show. You know, it's unbelievable that we see a mustache and we just immediately think firefighter. But we have lizard brains. What are we going to do?
1: Yeah, yeah. So just start wherever you are. Disneyland or at the grocery store, just start counting the mustache. Mustaches are trendy.
2: On the men.
1: That's my tip. This is John Tesh, the station everybody in the office can agree on. The best mix is on Magic 103.1.

0: 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The No Repeat Work Week is paying off once more. 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
5: Country weather. Today will be mostly cloudy and humid with a thunderstorm expected this afternoon, which could bring localized damaging wind gusts. The high will reach 79. Tonight there is a chance of a thunderstorm in some areas in the evening. Otherwise, it will be mainly cloudy with a low of 64. Your AccuWeather forecast, I'm meteorologist Joe Lundberg.
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8: This is the John Tesh Radio Show on Magic 103.1. It's 70 degrees at 556. All right, I have good news for migraine sufferers and ice cream lovers like me. Frozen treats can actually help migraines. This is according to the University of Hawaii. It works because eating something frozen lowers the brain's temperature. This constricts blood vessels and can shut down head pain. And that brain chilling effect reduces migraine pain by over 30% in 30 minutes. So next time head pain strikes, try eating some ice cream.
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0: This is the John Tesh Radio Show on Magic 103.1 WTOJ, Carthage, Watertown. Get ready to move from the place you are right now in your life to the place you are meant to be. This is Intelligence for Your Life. My name is John Tesh, and this next study is going to make you look at the contents of your grocery cart in a new way, I believe, because it turns out how you shop and the things you buy at the grocery store can absolutely predict whether you pay your credit card bills on time. Listen to this. Marketing professors from Rice and Notre Dame universities, they analyzed consumer data from 30,000 people. They found that people with consistent grocery shopping habits were more likely to pay their credit card bills on time, which means people who tend to shop on the same day of the week, who spend about the same amount each month, and buy similar items each time they shop, and take advantage of deals and sales. The researchers also discovered that the things people buy correlates to how they manage their money. For example, shoppers who regularly buy cigarettes or energy drinks, they happen to be more likely to miss credit card payments. Those who regularly buy fresh milk or salad dressing, they tend to pay their bills on time. Basically, the researchers found if you're conscientious about what you buy, you're probably conscientious about your money habits as well. Fascinating.
1: Intelligence for Your Life.
0: And coming up, is there somebody from your past that you've thought about reaching out to, but because so many years have passed, you've talked yourself out of getting in touch? Boy, this is so me. A couple of different people. In a moment, I'm going to tell you about new research that'll give you and I a push to make that call to a long-lost friend or loved one.
2: ABC News, I'm Sherry Preston. Another round of primaries in the books. Graham Plattner will be taking on Susan Collins in the Maine Senate race. Nancy Mace will not be in the runoff for South Carolina governor. And now that the votes have fully been counted in California, we know Steve Hilton will be competing against Javier Becerra in the California governor's race this fall. The U.S. launching airstrikes early this morning against Iran after blaming Tehran for the strike that took down an Army Apache helicopter. Iran striking back, says ABC's Karen Waugh.
3: Iran saying it launched strikes toward American targets in the region, including the Navy's 5th Fleet in Bahrain. Nearby Jordan says it also shot down 5 incoming missiles fired toward an area hosting U.S. forces. And Kuwait says it intercepted hostile aerial targets as well.
2: In Hong Kong, 7 people and 2 companies charged with manslaughter and conspiracy following a fire last year that engulfed 7 apartment buildings and left 168 people dead. This is ABC News.
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8: Here's what's happening in North Country News. Watertown's fire department is reportedly looking at a $500,000 overage in overtime costs. City officials say there have been well more than the usual number of injuries and sicknesses in the department this year. And although there are 72 firefighters on the roster, they need to have at least 15 working at a time. Officials tell 7 News the department also actually lowered their budget for OT this year since they had hired more firefighters, but injuries and extended sick time are not something you can predict. The city of Watertown is considering more upgrades to the aging water system that led to a leak into the Black River last fall. In March, the city council approved $6 million in bonds to replace a water main in the river that leads to the water treatment plant on Huntington Street. But the Watertown Daily Times reports city staff is now recommending replacing the 130-year-old line with a 42-inch transmission line that would cost upwards of $12 million but would be easier to inspect and maintain. A St. Lawrence County man accused of murdering his father has made a court appearance to set a date for the next phase before his case goes to trial. Hans Knickerbocker has pleaded not guilty to murder, manslaughter, strangulation, and assault for the incident earlier this year in which police allege he killed his father, Philip, during an argument. Knickerbocker's next court date is August 10th. Pal of Messina will be hosting a grand opening of their new playground later this month. The executive director, Bill Doyle, said in a statement that the new playground is an investment in the health, happiness, and future of children and families, and he thanked the Mother Cabrini Health Foundation for their help in making it possible. Community members are invited to attend the celebration on June 18th at 5 p.m. With North Country News, I'm Claire Beverly.
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10: Today will be mostly cloudy and humid with a thunderstorm expected this afternoon, which could bring localized damaging wind gusts. The high will reach 79. Tonight, there is a chance of a thunderstorm in some areas in the evening. Otherwise, it will be mainly cloudy with a low of 64. Your AccuWeather forecast, I'm meteorologist Joe Lundberg.
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0: The North Country's best mix is on Magic 103.1. It's 71 degrees at 6:13. So I'm here to tell you the most common regret people have is losing touch with a loved one, like a family member or a close friend. These are called connection regrets. They're very real. We often think about reaching out. We hold back because we think the other person doesn't want to hear from us. It's been too long. Well, if that scenario sounds familiar, here's why you should reach out anyway. And I just did this with one of my friends. Most of us underestimate how much others will truly enjoy hearing from us. A new study from the University of Pittsburgh looked into this. They challenged thousands of people to send random check-in messages to someone from their past who they'd lost touch with. The messages could be as simple as, "Hey, I just thought I'd reach out to say hello." And participants were asked to guess how well their check-ins would be received or if they would be acknowledged at all. The result: most people assumed their out-of-the-blue messages would come across as weird or unwelcome or even creepy, but almost unanimously, the people receiving the messages said they truly appreciated hearing from their old friends. The researchers say we hesitate to reach out because we fear too much time has passed and we worry about rejection. But this study shows the exact opposite happens. So, if you've been thinking about calling or texting an old friend, you got to stop hesitating and go for it. That one move is proven to help you live life with fewer regrets.
1: Intelligence for your life.
0: And coming up, I'll share new research from a terrific book called Get Fit Through Gardening that proves gardening provides the ultimate opportunity for you and your loved ones to not only bond, but to get very fit together. This is John Tesh.
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6: Today will be mostly cloudy and humid with a thunderstorm expected this afternoon, which could bring localized damaging wind gusts. The high will reach 79. Tonight there is a chance of a thunderstorm in some areas in the evening. Otherwise, it will be mainly cloudy with a low of 64. With your AccuWeather forecast, I'm meteorologist Joe Lundberg.
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0: The station everybody in the office can agree on. The best mix is on Magic 103.1. It's 71 degrees at 628. All right, intelligent people, if you're only going to do one do-it-yourself project this weekend, I want you to plant a garden, and here's why. First, it's a workout. Health and wellness expert Jeffrey Rostuccio, who wrote Get Fit Through Gardening, estimates that pulling weeds burns about 180 calories an hour, every hour, about the same as taking a brisk walk. And shoveling dirt exercises the muscles in your legs, arms, and core. Gardening also will boost your mental health. A study in the Journal of Health Psychology found that people who gardened for just 30 minutes had much lower levels of stress hormones compared to those who kick back with a good book. That's because the microbes in the soil, it triggers production of the feel-good hormone serotonin. And if you have kids, consider this. Studies show children who work in a garden eat more vegetables and less junk food. In fact, getting your kids gardening has tons of benefits because it helps them learn responsibility, patience, and cause and effect. And they'll be more likely to try and love the vegetables they help grow. You might even encourage your child's school to install a garden because studies show that since gardening requires teamwork and cooperation, it helps improve children's behavior, social skills, even their test scores. Hello.
1: Answering the questions that your smartphone can't. Intelligence for your life.
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5: Happening in North Country News. Watertown's fire department is reportedly looking at a $500,000 overage in overtime costs. City officials say there have been well more than the usual number of injuries and sicknesses in the department this year. And although there are 72 firefighters on the roster, they need to have at least 15 working at a time. Officials tell 7 News the department also actually lowered their budget for OT this year since they had hired more firefighters, but injuries and extended sick time are not something you can predict. The city of Watertown is considering more upgrades to the aging water system that led to a leak into the Black River last fall. In March, the city council approved $6 million in bonds to replace a water main in the river that leads to the water treatment plant on Huntington Street. But the Watertown Daily Times reports city staff is now recommending replacing the 130-year-old line with a 42-inch transmission line that would cost upwards of $12 million but would be easier to inspect and maintain. A St. Lawrence County man accused of murdering his father has made a court appearance to set a date for the next phase before his case goes to trial. Hans Knickerbocker has pleaded not guilty to murder, manslaughter, strangulation, and assault for the incident earlier this year in which police allege he killed his father, Philip, during an argument. Knickerbocker's next court date is August 10th. PAL of Messina will be hosting a grand opening of their new playground later this month. The executive director, Bill Doyle, said in a statement that the new playground is an investment in the health, happiness, and future of children and families, and he thanked the Mother Cabrini Health Foundation for their help in making it possible. Community members are invited to attend the celebration on June 18th at 5 p.m. With North Country News, I'm Claire Beverly.
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7: Today will be mostly cloudy and humid with a thunderstorm expected this afternoon, which could bring localized damaging wind gusts. The high will reach 79. Tonight there is a chance of a thunderstorm in some areas in the evening. Otherwise, it will be mainly cloudy with a low of 64. With your AccuWeather forecast, I'm meteorologist Joe Lundberg.
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0: Magic 103.1, the best mix of music all day. It's 72 degrees at 641. All right, ladies, here we go. It's time for you to weigh in. You can reach me at john@tesh.com or on our Facebook page. A study has found that women are more attracted to men who talk quickly because it's a sign of confidence. What do you think, Gidra?
1: Oh, well, that's crazy. I can't believe that. That's amazing. I can't believe that's the case. Again, you know.
0: My wife is not that way.
1: She gets mad because she can't process the information quickly enough when you talk too quickly. Also, it's another thing that you learn when you start speaking in public more often is that you need to just naturally slow down because the adrenaline makes you talk fast. However, being passionate about something makes you talk quickly. You want to get all of that information out there. Being passionate about something is unbelievably attractive. So if you are confident and passionate, that is going to come across in speaking quickly and loudly and firmly. Now, this does not mean, I would say, don't use this as like a life hack on a first date and work on a bunch of tongue twisters and talk super fast on your first date and be like, oh, aren't I attractive? That's going to be weird. But find the topics that light you up and make you want to talk quickly and confidently and try to naturally bring those into the conversation.
0: Maybe this is why rodeo announcers and auctioneers are so popular with the ladies.
1: Are they?
0: I'm just going to say that. That's our next.
1: There's an auctioneer and they go, yeah, man, I. Poof.
0: That's our next study.
1: the guy from the Micro Machines commercials killing it. Yeah.
0: This is John Tesh. The No Repeat Work Week is paying off once more. You can win a $103 gift certificate from Stewart's Shops. Here's how it works. Monday morning, I play the No Repeat Work Week Song of the Week. And this week's song is Love Shack by the B-52. 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Love Shack, baby, Love Shack. When you hear it play again, be the 20th caller to 315-755-1031, and you'll score a $103 gift certificate from Stewart Shops. 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
9: Today will be mostly cloudy and humid with a thunderstorm expected this afternoon, which could bring localized damaging wind gusts. The high will reach 79. Tonight there is a chance of a thunderstorm in some areas in the evening. Otherwise, it will be mainly cloudy with a low of 64. Your AccuWeather forecast, I'm meteorologist Joe Lundberg.
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12: Okay, intelligent people, when you're cooped up inside, I just want you to sniff some rose essential oil. You can get this stuff easily on Amazon. According to the neurologist at the Smell and Taste Treatment and Research Foundation, one whiff of rose oil will help you feel calmer and happier for a full 90 minutes straight. Now, this works by calming your brain's anxiety center and increasing production of alpha waves, which promote relaxation. So remember, one sniff of rose essential oil and you'll feel better for the next 90 minutes.
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12: 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It's 72 degrees at 651. All right, my exercise fanatics, I count myself among you. How many squats do you think you can do? How many miles do you think you can run? So it turns out answering questions like this in your head will enhance your workout, and I'm going to prove it. Dr. Jane McGonigal is a performance studies expert. She says simply making a prediction in your head will trigger the brain to pump out more of the feel-good chemical dopamine. That can help you work harder without feeling like you're exerting yourself more. Did you get that? Simply making a prediction in your head will trigger the brain to pump out more dopamine. Because the increased dopamine gives you a bigger sense of determination. It also distracts your mind from focusing on the effort you're making. I would love for my mind to be distracted so I'm not suffering. So just before you start your run, you should guesstimate how long it'll take you to do your first mile. You'll end up pushing yourself to make that time or beat it. Now go out and try.
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0: kicking off another day of the No Repeat Work Week. We won't play the same song twice while you're driving to work, while you're hard at work, or while you're driving home.
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0: My name is John Tesh. It's Intelligence for Your Life, and I'm going to go out on a limb here and say this is just what you need right now. Encouragement and intelligence for your life. And if you want the best chance of fighting off a disease, experts say start by reducing your salt intake. I didn't see this one coming. There are several risks associated with a high salt diet, including high blood pressure, heart attack, and stroke. But now a new study reveals that a high salt intake also leads to a compromised immune system. The World Health Organization recommends adults limit their salt intake to about 1 teaspoon or 2,000 milligrams per day, the equivalent of what's in a Big Mac and an order of fries. May seem like a lot, but the average North American consumes 70% more than that on a daily basis. Researchers at the University of Bonn in Germany say too much salt can weaken our immune system, particularly our defense against infections. Here's what happens. As the kidneys filter blood, the presence of salt prompts a certain hormone to build up in the body, which impairs a common type of immune cell. The result is disease-causing pathogens accumulate and infections just heal more slowly. So for the best protection against infections, hello, and a stronger immune system, we got to cut down on our salt intake.
2: I-F-Y-L.
3: Intelligence for your life.
0: And coming up, if you want to go on a weekend getaway to relax, de-stress, and have some fun, I'm totally in favor of this. Just don't plan every second of your time. I'll explain in a moment why the Journal of Consumer Psychology says not planning will have a bigger impact on your long-term happiness.
4: ABC News, I'm Sherry Preston. American forces striking back at Iran after an Iranian drone hit a U.S. Army Apache helicopter, sending it down near the Strait of Hormuz. ABC's Jonathan Carl speaking with the president as the U.S. attacks were announced.
5: He does not see this as the beginning of a major new offensive against the Iranians. This is a response to what they did with our helicopter last night, the president told me, and I believe the response should be very strong, very powerful, and that's what this is.
4: Iran firing attacks at Bahrain, Jordan, and Kuwait all shot down. ABC News now projecting Republican Steve Hilton will square off against Democrat Javier Becerra in the race for governor in California. Despite recent controversies, Democrat Graham Plattner projected to win the nomination in the Senate race in Maine against incumbent Susan Collins. A Texas teenager has been convicted of killing a fellow high schooler at a track meet, sentenced to 35 years. This is ABC News.
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1: City officials say there have been well more than the usual number of injuries and sicknesses in the department this year. And although there are 72 firefighters on the roster, they need to have at least 15 working at a time. Officials tell 7 News the department also actually lowered their budget for OT this year since they had hired more firefighters. But injuries and extended sick time are not something you can predict. The city of Watertown is considering more upgrades to the aging water system that led to a leak into the Black River last fall. In March, the city council approved $6 million in bonds to replace a water main in the river that leads to the water treatment plant on Huntington Street. But the Watertown Daily Times reports city staff is now recommending replacing the 130-year-old line with a 42-inch transmission line that would cost upwards of $12 million but would be easier to inspect and maintain. A St. Lawrence County man accused of murdering his father has made a court appearance to set a date for the next phase before his case goes to trial. Hans Knickerbocker has pleaded not guilty to murder, manslaughter, strangulation, and assault for the incident earlier this year in which police allege he killed his father, Philip, during an argument. Knickerbocker's next court date is August 10th. PAL of Messina will be hosting a grand opening of their new playground later this month. The executive director, Bill Doyle, said in a statement that the new playground is an investment in the health, happiness, and future of children and families, and he thanked the Mother Cabrini Health Foundation for their help in making it possible. Community members are invited to attend the celebration on June 18th at 5 p.m. With North Country News, I'm Claire Beverly.
2: Today will be mostly cloudy and humid with a thunderstorm expected this afternoon, which could bring localized damaging wind gusts. The high will reach 79. Tonight there is a chance of a thunderstorm in some areas in the evening. Otherwise, it will be mainly cloudy with a low of 64. Your AccuWeather forecast, I'm meteorologist Joe Lundberg.
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93.1 from 7 a.m. to 6 p.m. Monday through Friday, we won't play the same song twice. 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

0: had fixed and precise goals. That's because if we expect to do certain things or schedule certain experiences, and those expectations are not met, we feel let down. But if we don't have an agenda besides just enjoying ourselves, we stay open to a wider range of experiences that can trigger positive emotions. So, the journal's recommendation is that we plan a weekend away, set a goal of enjoying ourselves, and then leave ourselves open to what happens. It'll have a longer-lasting impact on overall happiness.
1: Intelligence for your life.
0: And coming up, the most recent surveys show that our number one source of stress is still money. Clinical psychologist Dr. Amy Daramus says money stress is now being directly connected to poor health and failed relationships. So, in a moment, I'll explain why the effect of financial stress is so profound, and I'll give you a solution to help you solve it. This is John Tesh.
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6: North Country weather. Today will be mostly cloudy and humid with a thunderstorm expected this afternoon, which could bring localized damaging wind gusts. The high will reach 79. Tonight there is a chance of a thunderstorm in some areas in the evening. Otherwise, it will be mainly cloudy with a low of 64. With your AccuWeather forecast, I'm meteorologist Joe Lundberg.
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0: Magic 103.1, the North Country's best mix. It's 74 degrees at 728.
1: Well, it seems like this will never go away. Financial stress, still a big problem for many people. A recent study found that 45% of people said money was their top source of stress. And clinical psychologist Dr. Amy Daramus says it can affect your health, relationships, even how you think. For example, money stress causes us to make terrible choices in everything from what to eat to how to behave. Dr. Daramus says it's because stress reduces electrical activity in the frontal lobes of the brain, but we need those frontal lobes to be firing on all cylinders because they help with skills like problem solving, concentration, planning, and impulse control. So when we're stressed about money, we end up making more impulsive decisions. Money issues can also make you very sick. A study from State University of New York found financial stress will lead to headaches, stomach trouble, inflammation, depression, anxiety, and relationship problems. And SUNY found a direct link between increased financial stress and increased drinking, smoking, and drug use, all from financial stress. 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To find one, you can go to financialtherapyassociation.org. 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That's financialtherapyassociation.org.
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5: 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That's huge. 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
6: Happening in North Country News. Watertown's fire department is reportedly looking at a $500,000 overage in overtime costs. City officials say there have been well more than the usual number of injuries and sicknesses in the department this year. And although there are 72 firefighters on the roster, they need to have at least 15 working at a time. Officials tell 7 News the department also actually lowered their budget for OT this year since they had hired more firefighters, but injuries and extended sick time are not something you can predict. The city of Watertown is considering more upgrades to the aging water system that led to a leak into the Black River last fall. In March, the city council approved $6 million in bonds to replace a water main in the river that leads to the water treatment plant on Huntington Street. But the Watertown Daily Times reports city staff is now recommending replacing the 130-year-old line with a 42-inch transmission line that would cost upwards of $12 million but would be easier to inspect and maintain. A St. Lawrence County man accused of murdering his father has made a court appearance to set a date for the next phase before his case goes to trial. Hans Knickerbocker has pleaded not guilty to murder, manslaughter, strangulation, and assault for the incident earlier this year in which police allege he killed his father, Philip, during an argument. Knickerbocker's next court date is August 10th. PAL of Messina will be hosting a grand opening of their new playground later this month. The executive director, Bill Doyle, said in a statement that the new playground is an investment in the health, happiness, and future of children and families, and he thanked the Mother Cabrini Health Foundation for their help in making it possible. Community members are invited to attend the celebration on June 18th at 5 p.m. With North Country News, I'm Claire Beverly.
7: Constantino won the debate, and the moment everyone's talking about proved it. Trump-endorsed businessman Anthony Constantino delivered a commanding performance against career politics. politician Robert Smullen. Constantino talked about creating American jobs, building a company with over 1,000 employees, and standing up to Democrat boycotts and political attacks, all while self-funding his campaign to serve the people of New York's 21st District. Smullen appeared angry, defensive, and unprepared. But the most talked about moment came at the end. After praising Smullen's military service in his closing remarks, Constantino walked over to shake his hand. Smullen refused, turning his back in front of the entire audience. Constantino later said, "If he can't shake my hand, how can he work with people in Washington?" The contrast couldn't be clearer. On June 23rd, vote for Anthony Constantino. He's Trump endorsed, the job creator, outsider, and fighter. He's nobody's man but yours. Early voting starts June 13th.
8: I'm Anthony Constantino, and I approve this message.
7: Paid for by Constantino for Congress. North
9: Country. Today will be mostly cloudy and humid with a thunderstorm expected this afternoon, which could bring localized damaging wind gusts. The high will reach 79. Tonight, there is a chance of a thunderstorm in some areas in the evening. Otherwise, it will be mainly cloudy with a low of 64. Your AccuWeather forecast, I'm meteorologist Joe Lundberg.
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0: Magic 103.1, the North Country's best mix. It's 74 degrees at 742. Here we go. Gib Gerard with the latest study conducted by the market research company Propeller Insights. 30% of singles now say having incompatible TV preferences would prevent them from moving forward with a relationship.
1: I know. It's binging.
0: Yeah.
1: Binging is the reason. So it used to be,
0: Why can't you just agree to disagree? I mean, I guess it's...
1: So you have a house where there's rooms with different TVs,
0: right?
1: So if your wife wants to watch something, you can go watch something else. Yeah. And a lot of people with multiple screens, they can do that now. But a lot of people, they still have one living room where they watch one television. Yeah,
0: but don't you think, I mean, as far as dating, right, singles, don't you think it's also about conversations?
1: It's about conversations, and it's about the fact that it's 8 hours a week now as opposed to half an hour a
0: week. That's the average?
1: Well, I mean, I don't think that's below average. I think it's way up.
0: But if you
1: had a show, if you liked Friends and your wife liked House Hunters, right? That's half an hour each week where you guys were watching something different. And then the rest of the time you could bond. But now if you're really into a certain kind of show and your spouse is not, what are you supposed to do every night? That's the only time you get together is sitting there binging shows. What do you, all of a sudden you're drifting apart.
0: Yeah, it's a good point. This is John Tesh. The No Repeat Work Week is paying off once more. 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Here's how it works. Monday morning, I play the No Repeat Work Week Song of the Week. And this week's song is Love Shack by the B-52. 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
10: Today will be mostly cloudy and humid with a thunderstorm expected this afternoon, which could bring localized damaging wind gusts. The high will reach 79. Tonight there is a chance of a thunderstorm in some areas in the evening. Otherwise, it will be mainly cloudy with a low of 64. Your AccuWeather forecast, I'm meteorologist Joe Lundberg.
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13: Hey, has this ever happened to you? 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

0: Songs you know, artists you love. This is Magic 103.1. It's 75 degrees at 7:55. Here's a fascinating piece of intel. Did you know that people living in high-rise and penthouse apartments are more likely to die from a heart attack? It's not the apartment. It's the long elevator ride to and from help. According to an analysis of 8,000 cardiac arrest cases by the Canadian Medical Association, they found people are twice as likely to survive a heart attack if they live below the third floor than above it. In fact, less than 1% of people in the study living above the 16th floor survived. Wow. It has nothing to do with ambulances arriving quickly. But when emergency personnel have to take a long elevator ride to get to you, you may be meeting your maker before they reach the penthouse. And for every minute access to a defibrillator is delayed, there's a 10% drop in the chance of survival. Something to think about before you move up to that penthouse.
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0: It's another hour of the No Repeat Work Week. 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
0: Welcome to the John Tesh Radio Show, intelligence for your life. You know, when it comes to staying healthy, there has been an increased focus on boosting our immune system. But it turns out you don't need supplements or a special diet. What you need to strengthen your immune system is a daily hug. Yeah. According to the journal Psychological Science, every time we hug a loved one, we give our immune system a powerful boost. In a global study, people were purposely exposed to a cold virus, but those who got the most hugs, they were significantly less likely to get sick. Because when we're stressed out, our immune function is suppressed and we're more vulnerable to infection. But a hug and the emotional support we feel through that physical contact, it dials down our stress, powers up our immune system, and our ability to fight off infections. Awesome.
2: Intelligence for your life with John Tesh.
0: And coming up, swimming pools and toddlers are a dangerous combination these days. So in a moment, I'm going to share some facts you can share with your friends and family about water safety, including why half of all child drownings now occur within 25 yards of an adult.
3: ABC News, I'm Sherry Preston. In a post this morning, President Trump says Iran is, quote, taking too long to negotiate a deal, and that now, in his words, they will have to pay the price. This comes after stepped-up attacks on both sides following an Iranian drone strike that knocked down an American Apache helicopter. Both the pilots rescued by a Navy surface drone. ABC's Martha Raddatz.
4: The drone boats find the pilots. The pilots may have been in communication with encrypted radio. The pilots climb on to this unmanned boat, and they are whisked away to another location. And at that next location, in the water, of course, U.S. helicopter hovers over that unmanned boat and hoists these pilots into the helicopter and off to safety.
3: A Texas 19-year-old sentenced to 35 years in prison after being convicted of killing another high school track athlete in a fight at a track meet in a Dallas suburb. This is ABC News.
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12: City officials say there have been well more than the usual number of injuries and sicknesses in the department this year. And although there are 72 firefighters on the roster, they need to have at least 15 working at a time. Officials tell 7 News the department also actually lowered their budget for OT this year since they had hired more firefighters. But injuries and extended sick time are not something you can predict. The city of Watertown is considering more upgrades to the aging water system that led to a leak into the Black River last fall. In March, the city council approved $6 million in bonds to replace a water main in the river that leads to the water treatment plant on Huntington Street. But the Watertown Daily Times reports city staff is now recommending replacing the 130-year-old line with a 42-inch transmission line that would cost upwards of $12 million but would be easier to inspect and maintain. A St. Lawrence County man accused of murdering his father has made a court appearance to set a date for the next phase before his case goes to trial. Hans Knickerbocker has pleaded not guilty to murder, manslaughter, strangulation, and assault for the incident earlier this year in which police allege he killed his father, Philip, during an argument. Knickerbocker's next court date is August 10th. PAL of Messina will be hosting a grand opening of their new playground later this month. The executive director, Bill Doyle, said in a statement that the new playground is an investment in the health, happiness, and future of children and families, and he thanked the Mother Cabrini Health Foundation for their help in making it possible. Community members are invited to attend the celebration on June 18th at 5 p.m. With North Country News, I'm Claire Beverly.
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9: Today will be mostly cloudy and humid with a thunderstorm expected this afternoon, which could bring localized damaging wind gusts. The high will reach 79. Tonight there is a chance of a thunderstorm in some areas in the evening. Otherwise, it will be mainly cloudy with a low of 64. With your AccuWeather forecast, I'm meteorologist Joe Lundberg.
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0: They cannot scream or wave. They simply sink underwater silently, which is why parents should never take their eyes off kids around water. But then you hear that 1 in 3 parents admit to leaving children unsupervised near water while they step away to get a drink or answer the phone. But don't forget this statistic. Once a child starts struggling, you have less than 60 seconds to save their life. And swimming lessons don't make a child water safe. Water safe means being able to jump into water over their head, float, or tread water for 1 minute, swim 25 yards, and get out of the water without a ladder. And finally, if you have a child or a grandchild, learn CPR. In an emergency, doing CPR until paramedics arrive can mean the difference between life and death.
1: Now that's intelligence for your life.
0: 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We'll take a break. We'll be back with more home improvement for your brain in a moment. 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
1: Today will be mostly cloudy and humid with a thunderstorm expected this afternoon, which could bring localized damaging wind gusts. The high will reach 79. Tonight there is a chance of a thunderstorm in some areas in the evening. Otherwise, it will be mainly cloudy with a low of 64. Your AccuWeather forecast, I'm meteorologist Joe Lundberg.
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Carthage to Watertown, the North Country's best mix is Magic 103.1. It's 76 degrees at 827. So, my friends, I know this may feel goofy and uncomfortable even, but the next time you look in the mirror, we want you to thank your body for all it does for you. The journal Psychology of Women, for example, found that when you do this, it improves your self-confidence. In their study, when women wrote a few sentences focused on self-compassion and gratitude for their body and its functions, like my legs are strong and they help me get where I need to go, their body image improved dramatically. It's because focusing on your strengths and capabilities, it shifts your focus away from physical measures of self-worth, like how you look to others. And, according to the University of Texas, people who practice self-compassion have less stress and depression overall, and they have more self-confidence. Being kind to yourself also leads to stronger immune function and lower risk for heart disease. So, bottom lining this, the next time you look in the mirror, thank your body for all it does for you. Magic 103.1.

0: Magic 103.1, the North Country's best mix. It's 76 degrees at 837. All right, Gib Gerard, we now know what names pet owners are choosing most often, so let's see what you think about this. 1 in 3 give their pet a human name like Lucy or Arthur.
1: Or Leroy.
0: Right, that's our dog. 1 in 4 people name their pet after food, like Meatball or Oreo.
1: Love it.
0: I've heard these. Others give their pet a traditional pet name like Fido or Fluffy. But veterinarian Roger Welton says you got to pick a 2-syllable name like Buddy or Molly, because a name with 1 syllable like Rex or Max sounds too similar to a command.
1: So when we, before we even started doing this show, you and I used to enjoy tidbits like this. We would enjoy tidbits of information. And this was one of those things that I had internalized when I was, I want to say, you know, 12 years old, when we got our dog, Christy. I had heard this exact thing, that you want a name that ends in Y that's 2 syllables. It's why we named our dog Christy, because of this exact story. So it's not new news, but it is good to be reminded of it. This is the kind of stuff that you just hold, take it with you. And the next time you get a pet, or you're sitting at the water cooler, if people even do that anymore, or the coffee bar, and you tell them this little piece of information, that you want to name your pet 2-syllable words that ends in Y.
0: There it is. This is John Tech.
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9: Today will be mostly cloudy and humid with a thunderstorm expected this afternoon, which could bring localized damaging wind gusts. The high will reach 79. Tonight there is a chance of a thunderstorm in some areas in the evening. Otherwise, it will be mainly cloudy with a low of 64. Your AccuWeather forecast, I'm meteorologist Joe Lundberg.
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1: So I'm sure you've heard us say that standing tall, hands on hips, feet shoulder-width apart, is a power pose like the stance Superman or Wonder Woman would have. That's because taking up more space signals power. It not only tells others you're important, it tells your own brain to start pumping out more testosterone. Well, another way to appear powerful is by making your voice take up more space. And this comes from one of my favorite authors, Harvard researcher and body language expert Amy Cuddy. She says, instead of speaking quickly, slow down and spread your words out. Pause when you need to instead of filling the silence with and you know. You'll feel calmer and more confident, and the audience will be more receptive to what you're saying. Make your voice take up more space. The North Country's best mix is on Magic 103.1.

0: 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It's 78 degrees at 8:48.
1: So did you know, my friends, that we tend to have our most creative ideas right around mid-morning? This is according to Cornell University neurologist Dr. David Perlmutter, and he recommends taking advantage of that creative brain power surge by making your environment totally quiet for half an hour between 10 and 10:30 a.m. Totally quiet. He says that half hour of quiet is going to help increase communication between 11 different areas of your brain, which can boost your concentration and productivity by more than 70%. As an added bonus, that 30 minutes of quiet will boost your mood for the next 2 hours. Grab a pair of earplugs or noise-canceling headphones. Get ready for a surge of creativity.
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3: Making you the smartest person in the room, it's one of our battle cries here on the John Tesh Radio Show with Intelligence for Life. Let's start with some intel for your health. We're going to offer you a natural facelift here and now. It is simply this. Eat more cheddar, more Gouda, and Asiago cheeses. They contain vitamin K2, which is a nutrient proven to improve bone density. And listen, one of the reasons our facial skin starts to sag is because of a loss of density in our facial bones. So eat more of those aged cheeses and see if things don't improve. Again, cheddar, Gouda, and Asiago cheeses. Also, pair that cheese with some cantaloupe, because that's loaded with vitamins A and C, which increases cell turnover and collagen production. That makes skin firmer. We just turn back your clock.
0: Now that's intelligence for your life.
3: And coming up, how matching your meals to the right time of day can add years to your life.
4: ABC News, I'm Sherry Preston. President Trump this morning declaring Iran will now have to, in his words, pay the price for waiting too long to reach a peace deal. Just yesterday, the president told ABC he still believes he can get to a deal. This comes as stepped-up attacks on both sides happen overnight after an Iranian drone knocked down a U.S. Army Apache helicopter near the Strait of Hormuz. Despite recent controversies, political newcomer Graham Plattner easily winning the Democratic Senate primary in Maine.
5: I love every single one of you. Everyone who has shown up at a town hall, who has knocked on a door, who cast their vote, not for me, but for a vision of a life in Maine that you can afford.
4: He will face incumbent Senator Susan Collins in the election in November. Pope Francis continues his trip through Spain. Today he's been visiting with inmates at a prison and later will celebrate Mass at the Sagrada Familia Basilica in Barcelona. This is ABC News.
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13: Officials say there have been well more than the usual number of injuries and sicknesses in the department this year. And although there are 72 firefighters on the roster, they need to have at least 15 working at a time. Officials tell 7 News the department also actually lowered their budget for OT this year since they had hired more firefighters. But injuries and extended sick time are not something you can predict. The city of Watertown is considering more upgrades to the aging water system that led to a leak into the Black River last fall. In March, the city council approved $6 million in bonds to replace a water main in the river that leads to the water treatment plant on Huntington Street. But the Watertown Daily Times reports city staff is now recommending replacing the 130-year-old line with a 42-inch transmission line that would cost upwards of $12 million but would be easier to inspect and maintain. A St. Lawrence County man accused of murdering his father has made a court appearance to set a date for the next phase before his case goes to trial. Hans Knickerbocker has pleaded not guilty to murder, manslaughter, strangulation, and assault for the incident earlier this year in which police allege he killed his father, Philip, during an argument. Knickerbocker's next court date is August 10th. Pal of Messina will be hosting a grand opening of their new playground later this month. The executive director, Bill Doyle, said in a statement that the new playground is an investment in the health, happiness, and future of children and families, and he thanked the Mother Cabrini Health Foundation for their help in making it possible. Community members are invited to attend the celebration on June 18th at 5 p.m. With North Country News, I'm Claire Beverly.
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16: weather. This afternoon, expect more clouds than sun with humidity and a thunderstorm bringing localized damaging wind gusts. The high will be 79. Tonight, there will be widely separated thunderstorms in the evening, otherwise mainly cloudy with a low of 65. Your AccuWeather forecast, I'm meteorologist Joe Lundberg.
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0: The North Country's best mix is on Magic 103.1. It's 79 degrees at 9:16. Question for you. This is important. Which meal should be the smallest of the day in your world? Here's what the research has found for us. If you've ever had a crazy day, skipped breakfast and picked at lunch at your desk only to come home at night ravenous, that's a recipe for feeling awful, right? And there's a reason, according to science. People who eat most of their calories in the evening tend to have poor blood sugar metabolism, which could lead to insulin resistance and weight gain. But the journal Pharmacological Research found that people who ate most of their calories at breakfast experienced greater weight loss than those who ate the majority of their calories at dinner, even when they ate the exact same things. So the experts say our biggest meal should be prior to our most active time of day, and our lightest meal should be when we're the least active, and for most people, that's dinner. That's because food is designed to give you energy. And when we eat and aren't active afterward, well, it raises blood sugar and excess calories get stored as what? Fat.
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0: And coming up, why group exercise for dogs is now the rage and why veterinarians are strongly recommending it. Group exercise for dogs. Next.
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3: This afternoon, expect more clouds than sun with humidity and a thunderstorm bringing localized damaging wind gusts. The high will be 79. Tonight, there will be widely separated thunderstorms in the evening, otherwise mainly cloudy with a low of 65. With your AccuWeather forecast, I'm meteorologist Joe Lundberg.
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The best mix is on Magic 103.1. It's 79 degrees at 9:31. As you know, we talk a lot on the program about the benefits of group exercise. Studies showing that people who engage in group workouts feel 30% less stressed and anxious than those who exercise alone. And as it turns out, group exercise is good for our dogs, too. A new study from Tufts University finding that dogs suffering from generalized anxiety disorder that took part in group sporting activities were 3 times more likely to improve. And just so you know, generalized anxiety disorder in dogs, it's things like restlessness, more barking than usual, going to the bathroom indoors, destructive behavior, and depression. And group exercise for dogs can really help them become more psychologically balanced because of the social interaction with other dogs. What constitutes group exercise for dogs? It can be a group hike with humans and other dogs. It could be agility training or canine sports like something called fly ball, which is like fetch with teams of dogs. So if your dog is showing signs of anxiety disorder, talk to your vet about finding a group exercise outlet. Now, more of the North Country's best mix on Magic 103.1.

0: Magic 103.1, the best mix of music all day. It's 79 degrees at 9:39. John Tesh with Give Gerard, and we're here to tell you music and even just sonic vibrations have the power to heal, and we're going to prove it. This is the latest from neurologist Dr. Barry Bittman from Yamaha. He says, for example, if you snore or sing, snoring occurs when the flabby muscles in your throat collapse and then vibrate as air flows past, but singing tightens the throat muscles.
1: Yeah, you get used to feeling that soft palate, which is the thing that vibrates when you snore. The more you train that, the more you work the muscles that you need to work for singing, the more you're going to open up your airways. Singing is breathing. At its core, when you learn how to sing, 90% of what you're learning is breath technique. And so you can consistently breathe through your vocal cords so that the note stays true the whole time. All of that is good for you. So hum, sing, do whatever you got to do. Mm-hmm. That will open up your throat so that you are better able to not snore.
0: And then when you're blue, listen to Gregorian chants. So the sacred medieval Latin songs performed by monks. No, you should see these videos on YouTube. It's like millions and millions of views. The musical structure of Gregorian chants has been shown to cut blood pressure, reduce stress, even repair our DNA after just a few minutes.
1: Do you remember in the 90s when the Gregorian chant, and then they were like nine different chant CDs that came out at once.
0: And it was like a hip hop beat behind it. It was like,
1: yeah, and they were just, just all whole notes for 7 minutes. it was unbelievable. But look, there's something to it.
0: I'm killing it.
1: It's exactly what it was. It was no different. Even cats purring at a frequency can help your bones heal more quickly. Yeah. So we know that sound has a profound influence on us. And here are just two examples of how you can use it.
0: This is John Tesh. The No Repeat Work Week is paying off once more. 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Here's how it works. Monday morning, I play the No Repeat Work Week song of the week. And this week's song is Love Shack by the B-52. 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Love Shack, baby, love Shack. When you hear it play again, be the 20th caller to 315-755-1031, and you'll score a $103 gift certificate from Stewart's Shops. 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
4: This afternoon, expect more clouds than sun with humidity and a thunderstorm bringing localized damaging wind gusts. The high will be 79. Tonight, there will be widely separated thunderstorms in the evening, otherwise mainly cloudy with a low of 65. With your AccuWeather forecast, I'm meteorologist Joe Lundberg.
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0: 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It's 80 degrees at 9:53. Welcome back to Random Facts here on the John Tesh Radio Program. You can share these with your friends. Let me do three or four of these. We have time for this. Number one, a recent study tells us the average person will spend 5 months of their life complaining. Wow, 5 months. Wow, that's horrible. 35% of men say they never use their credit cards without asking their spouse first. Good for you guys. I do the same thing, sort of. Next, a recent survey found the number one most attractive skill a man can have, according to women, is the ability to cook. The second most attractive skill is playing a musical instrument. And then, according to researchers, free food is the most interesting perk employers can offer their employees. Let's do one more. 78% of women in a recent survey say the thing they regret most about their high school years was their hairstyle. What do you think, ladies? Facebook.com/John Tesh.
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And how that works is we play a lot of different songs, 700, just about that many, to make sure that we don't play the same song twice, Monday through Friday from 7 a.m. to 6 p.m. The No Repeat Work Week.

0: This is John Tesh. 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
1: Constantino won the debate, and the moment everyone's talking about proved it. Trump-endorsed businessman Anthony Constantino delivered a commanding performance against career politician Robert Smullen. Constantino talked about creating American jobs, building a company with over 1,000 employees, and standing up to Democrat boycotts and political attacks, all while self-funding his campaign to serve the people of New York's 21st District. Smullen appeared angry, defensive,

0: and unprepared. But the most talked about moment came at the end. After praising Smullen's military service in his closing remarks, Constantino walked over to shake his hand. Smullen refused, turning his back in front of the entire audience. Constantino later said, "If he can't shake my hand, how can he work with people in Washington?" The contrast couldn't be clearer. On June 23rd, vote for Anthony Constantino. He's Trump endorsed, the job creator, outsider, and fighter. He's nobody's man but yours. Early voting starts June 13th.
1: I'm Anthony Constantino, and I approve this message.
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4: This afternoon, expect more clouds than sun with humidity and a thunderstorm bringing localized damaging wind gusts. The high will be 79. Tonight, there will be widely separated thunderstorms in the evening, otherwise mainly cloudy with a low of 65. Your AccuWeather forecast, I'm meteorologist Joe Lundberg.
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11: Country weather. This afternoon, expect more clouds than sun with humidity and a thunderstorm bringing localized damaging wind gusts. The high will be 79. Tonight, there will be widely separated thunderstorms in the evening, otherwise mainly cloudy with a low of 65. Your AccuWeather forecast, I'm meteorologist Joe Lundberg.
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Wednesday morning, yeah, halfway through the work week. I'm already looking forward to the weekend, and it's only Wednesday. 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

0: 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And this week's song is Love Shack by the B-52. 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
0: This afternoon, expect more clouds and sun with humidity and a thunderstorm bringing localized damaging wind gusts. The high will be 79. Tonight, there will be widely separated thunderstorms in the evening, otherwise mainly cloudy with a low of 65. Your AccuWeather forecast, I'm meteorologist Joe Lundberg.
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Magic 103.1, the North Country's best mix. Yeah, the workday can be hard enough. You don't want to hear the same song over and over again, right? So we are doing our no repeat work weeks. Monday through Friday from 9 to 5, you are not going to hear the same song twice. 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

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How do we do that? 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Yes, we got a big library to make sure that we don't play the same song twice all week long.

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2: Constantino won the debate, and the moment everyone's talking about proved it. Trump-endorsed businessman Anthony Constantino delivered a commanding performance against career politician Robert Smullen. Constantino talked about creating American jobs, building a company with over 1,000 employees, and standing up to Democrat boycotts and political attacks, all while self-funding his campaign to serve the people of New York's 21st District. Smullen appeared angry, defensive, and unprepared. But the most talked about moment came at the end. After praising Smullen's military service in his closing remarks, Constantino walked over to shake his hand. Smullen refused, turning his back in front of the entire audience. Constantino later said, "If he can't shake my hand, how can he work with people in Washington?" The contrast couldn't be clearer. On June 23rd, vote for Anthony Constantino. He's Trump-endorsed, the job creator, outsider, and fighter. He's nobody's man but yours. Early voting starts June 13th.
3: I'm Anthony Constantino, and I approve this message.
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5: When you really think about it, if you have bad credit, you ain't getting approved for a car, especially not for $500. 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That's it. And we ain't trying to put you in no Kia. We're trying to put you in the car you really want. You want that Benz. You want that range. We're trying to put you in something like that. And we telling you 500. Go to another dealership. Tell them you want a Benz for 500 and watch what happens. Watch what happens. They're going to kick you out. They're going to tell you, get out. They can't do that.

0: 10th, 1776. The final vote on independence is postponed until July 1st. But the delegates also agree to start preparing a declaration right now, so it'll be ready when the vote comes. Translation? They're not slamming the brakes, they're shifting gears. Independence still has to win the room, but the writing assignment is already being set up. Tomorrow, Congress will name the 5 men who have to explain a revolution to the world. 5 men, 1 document, a continent on the line. Free and independent states, 21 days away. The countdown is on.
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4: This afternoon, expect more clouds than sun with humidity and a thunderstorm bringing localized damaging wind gusts. The high will be 79. Tonight, there will be widely separated thunderstorms in the evening, otherwise mainly cloudy with a low of 65. With your AccuWeather forecast, I'm meteorologist Joe Lundberg.
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3: Tonight, expect a chance of thunderstorms early, then mainly cloudy skies with a low of 65. Tomorrow, a morning thunderstorm possible, then mostly cloudy and humid with a high of 78. Tomorrow night will be overcast, warm and humid with a low of 66. Your AccuWeather forecast, I'm meteorologist Joe Lundberg.
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1: Constantino won the debate, and the moment everyone's talking about proved it. Trump-endorsed businessman Anthony Constantino delivered a commanding performance against career politician Robert Smullen. Constantino talked about creating American jobs, building a company with over 1,000 employees, and standing up to Democrat boycotts and political attacks, all while self-funding his campaign to serve the people of New York's 21st district. Smullen appeared angry, defensive, and unprepared, but the most talked about moment came at the end. After praising Smullen's military service in his closing remarks, Constantino walked over to shake his hand. Smullen refused, turning his back in front of the entire audience. Constantino later said, "If he can't shake my hand, how can he work with people in Washington?" The contrast couldn't be clearer. On June 23rd, vote for Anthony Constantino. He's Trump endorsed, the job creator, outsider, and fighter. He's nobody's man but yours. Early voting starts June 13th.
2: I'm Anthony Constantino, and I approve this message.
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1: Country weather. Tonight, expect a chance of thunderstorms early, then mainly cloudy skies with a low of 65. Tomorrow, a morning thunderstorm possible, then mostly cloudy and humid with a high of 78. Tomorrow night will be overcast, warm and humid with a low of 66. Your AccuWeather forecast, I'm meteorologist Joe Lundberg.
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So if our time is running out, day after day, we'll make the mundane a masterpiece. Oh my love, I take one look at you, you're taking

on Magic 103.1. His name is Alex Warren, and that is Ordinary. I am Ken Martin, and I thank you for listening. So the no-repeat song of the week is Love Shack by the B-52s. Now, when it plays again, if you're the 20th caller, I'll give you a $103 gift certificate from Stewart Shops and Magic 103.1. So good luck to you.

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The No Repeat Work Week is paying off once more. You can win a $103 gift certificate from Stewart Shops. Here's how it works. Monday morning, I play the No Repeat Work Week Song of the Week. And this week's song is Love Shack by the B-52. When you hear it play again, be the 20th caller to 315-755-1031, and you'll score a $103 gift certificate from Stewart.

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5: Tonight, expect a chance of thunderstorms early, then mainly cloudy skies with a low of 65. Tomorrow, a morning thunderstorm possible, then mostly cloudy and humid with a high of 78. Tomorrow night will be overcast, warm and humid with a low of 66. With your AccuWeather forecast, I'm meteorologist Joe Lundberg.
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Magic 103.1. So, yeah, definitely getting warm in the North Country. We're getting into summertime. Possibility of some thunderstorms this afternoon and tonight. So, yeah, tomorrow, too. Hopefully they won't be too bad. Magic 103.1.

0: This is John Tesh. 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And this week's song is Love Shack by the B-52. 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
8: Tonight, expect a chance of thunderstorms early, then mainly cloudy skies with a low of 65. Tomorrow, a morning thunderstorm possible, then mostly cloudy and humid with a high of 78. Tomorrow night will be overcast, warm and humid with a low of 66. Your AccuWeather forecast, I'm meteorologist Joe Lundberg.
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Magic 103.1. That is brand new Taylor Swift from the motion picture Toy Story 5. I knew it. I knew you. It's Ken Martin here playing Jay Giles' band now.

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0: Tonight, expect a chance of thunderstorms early, then mainly cloudy skies with a low of 65. Tomorrow, a morning thunderstorm possible, then mostly cloudy and humid with a high of 78. Tomorrow night will be overcast, warm and humid with a low of 66. With your AccuWeather forecast, I'm meteorologist Joe Lundberg.
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0: 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That's where people become obsessed with eating only healthy food, which on the face of it sounds like a good idea. But I'll explain why orthorexia often leads to malnutrition and even depression. 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

Magic 103.1, the North Country's best mix. Definitely getting to be summer-like. Thunderstorms tonight, tomorrow. Yeah. So boom, boom, the lightning goes.

0: This is John Tesh. The No Repeat Work Week is paying off once more. 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
10: 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North
11: Country weather. Tonight, expect a chance of a thunderstorm early, then mainly cloudy with a low of 65. Tomorrow, there will be a morning thunderstorm, otherwise mostly cloudy and humid with a high of 78. Tomorrow night will be overcast, warm and humid with a low of 66. With your AccuWeather forecast, I'm meteorologist Jason Catarina.
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103.1, the North Country's best mix. I am Ken Martin. Thank you so much for listening, helping you get through your workday with magic music and Blinded by the Light.

so glad to have you along. A little after 3 o'clock, we got a half-hour block of magic music happening right now. Peter Cetera's on deck. Pink, Whitney Houston, too. And now every day is a winding road. Unless, of course, they've got the road closed, like Holcomb Street in Watertown. Guys, you've been working on this forever. What is going on? Magic 103.1, the North Country.

103.1, the North Country's best mix. Possibility of some thunderstorms this afternoon, tonight, early tomorrow morning. Yeah, it looks like the next couple of days are just going to be, you know, kind of rainy a little bit. Oh, well. It's Magic 103.1 with Pink.

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7: June 10th, 1776. The final vote on independence is postponed until July 1st. But the delegates also agree to start preparing a declaration right now, so it'll be ready when the vote comes. Translation? They're not slamming the brakes, they're shifting gears. Independence still has to win the room, but the writing assignment is already being set up. Tomorrow, Congress will name the five men who have to explain a revolution to the world. Five men. One document, a continent on the line. Free and independent states, 21 days away. The count.

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9: Tonight, expect a chance of a thunderstorm early, then mainly cloudy with a low of 65. Tomorrow, there will be a morning thunderstorm, otherwise mostly cloudy and humid with a high of 78. Tomorrow night will be overcast, warm and humid with a low of 66. With your AccuWeather forecast, I'm meteorologist Jason Catarina.
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4: Country weather. Tonight, expect a chance of a thunderstorm early, then mainly cloudy with a low of 65. Tomorrow, there will be a morning thunderstorm, otherwise mostly cloudy and humid with a high of 78. Tomorrow night will be overcast, warm and humid with a low of 66. With your AccuWeather forecast, I'm meteorologist Jason Catarina.
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it. 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Coming up, I've got John Mellencamp, Matthew Wilder, The Weeknd with Blinding Lights. 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

0: This is John Tesh. 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And this week's song is Love Shack by the B-52. 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
5: Country weather. Tonight, expect a chance of a thunderstorm early, then mainly cloudy with a low of 65. Tomorrow, there will be a morning thunderstorm, otherwise mostly cloudy and humid with a high of 78. Tomorrow night will be overcast, warm and humid with a low of 66. With your AccuWeather forecast, I'm meteorologist Jason Caterina.
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Magic 103.1. Have you ever seen the rain? Yeah, well, we're going to see the rain over the next couple of days. Good possibility of some thunderstorms, too. 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

0: This is John Tesh. The No Repeat Work Week is paying off once more. 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
6: weather. Tonight, expect a chance of a thunderstorm early, then mainly cloudy with a low of 65. Tomorrow, there will be a morning thunderstorm, otherwise mostly cloudy and humid with a high of 78. Tomorrow night will be overcast, warm and humid with a low of 66. With your AccuWeather forecast, I'm meteorologist Jason Catarina.
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Let's Go Home. Am I right? We're getting you there with magic music. Coming up, I've got One Direction, Queen, Steve Miller Band, too. And now, Laura Branigan. This was I'm pretty sure this was her first top 40 hit. It's Gloria on Magic 103.1.

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University College London is finding that Instagram is causing a rise in orthorexia. That's where people become obsessed with eating only healthy food, which on the face of it sounds like a good idea. But I'll explain why orthorexia often leads to malnutrition and even depression. 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

0: Here's how it works. Monday morning, I play the No Repeat Work Week song of the week. And this week's song is Love Shack by the B-52. 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
4: 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Trump-endorsed businessman Anthony Constantino delivered a commanding performance against career politician Robert Smullen. Constantino talked about creating American jobs, building a company with over 1,000 employees, and standing up to Democrat boycotts and political attacks, all while self-funding his campaign to serve the people of New York's 21st District. Smullen appeared angry, defensive, and unprepared. But the most talked-about moment came at the end. After praising Smullen's military service in his closing remarks, Constantino walked over to shake his hand. Smullen refused, turning his back in front of the entire audience. Constantino later said, "If he can't shake my hand, how can he work with people in Washington?" 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He's nobody's man but yours. Early voting starts June 13th.
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5: Tonight, expect a chance of a thunderstorm early, then mainly cloudy with a low of 65. Tomorrow, there will be a morning thunderstorm, otherwise mostly cloudy and humid with a high of 78. Tomorrow night will be overcast, warm and humid with a low of 66. With your AccuWeather forecast, I'm meteorologist Jason Catarina.
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0: 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And this week's song is Love Shack by the B-52. 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
7: Tonight, expect a chance of a thunderstorm early, then mainly cloudy with a low of 65. Tomorrow, there will be a morning thunderstorm, otherwise mostly cloudy and humid with a high of 78. Tomorrow night will be overcast, warm and humid with a low of 66. With your AccuWeather forecast, I'm meteorologist Jason Catarina.
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Magic 103.1, the North Country's best mix. Dan Hartman, who was from my hometown of Harrisburg, Pennsylvania. Never got to meet the guy, though, although we, I guess, grew up in the same area. Unfortunately, he's no longer with us because he passed away due to AIDS. Yep, he was gay. I Can Dream About You on Magic 103.1.

half-hour block of magic music happening. Katy Perry is coming up. Rick Astley. Yeah, no, it's not the Rick Roll song. And Billy Joel, too. Now, Tom Petty, Magic 103.1. She's a good

Magic 103.1. So it kills me seeing people online saying, well, Rick Astley was a one-hit wonder, because all they know is Never Gonna Give You Up. No, that was a number one record, and this was a number one record for Rick, too. His follow-up, Together Forever, here on Magic 103.1.

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3: 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Watch what happens. They're going to kick you out. They're going to tell you, get out. They can't do that. We can.

0: 17th, 1776. The final vote on independence is postponed until July 1st. But the delegates also agree to start preparing a declaration right now, so it'll be ready when the vote comes. Translation? They're not slamming the brakes, they're shifting gears. Independence still has to win the room, but the writing assignment is already being set up. Tomorrow, Congress will name the five men who have to explain a revolution to the world. Five men, one document, a continent on the line. Free and independent states, 21 days away. The countdown is on.
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6: Tonight, expect a chance of a thunderstorm early, then mainly cloudy with a low of 65. Tomorrow, there will be a morning thunderstorm, otherwise mostly cloudy and humid with a high of 78. Tomorrow night will be overcast, warm and humid with a low of 66. With your AccuWeather forecast, I'm meteorologist Jason Caterina.
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Magic 103.1. So we did not play the No Repeat song again today. It is Love Shack by the B-52s. Could play tomorrow, could play Friday. When it does, 20th caller, you'll get a $103 gift certificate from Stewart Shops and Magic 103.1. So

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13: Overnight will be mainly cloudy with a low of 65. Thursday brings a morning thunderstorm. Then it will be mostly cloudy and humid with a high of 78. Thursday night will be overcast with a low of 65. On Friday, expect cloudy and humid conditions with a few showers and a thunderstorm in the afternoon, reaching a high of 81. With your AccuWeather forecast, I'm meteorologist Jason Catarino.
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Thank you for stopping by on this Wednesday night. Come on in and make yourself at home. We've got lemonade. We've got iced tea in the fridge. I've got a Diet Dr. Pepper here in the studio, and I've got time to talk to you, time to listen to you, and time to play love songs for you.

0: 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Who's on the phone line with me?
1: This is Priscilla.
0: What can I do for you?
1: I would like you to dedicate a song to my best friend, Jamie, who I miss so much. She is like a soul sister. She is a best friend, but we haven't spoken for almost 6 years, and I miss her with all my heart every day.
0: Why have you not spoken?
1: We got into an argument and it ended our friendship, and I never would have expected that to happen in a million years.
0: Well, that's not okay. What could you possibly be arguing about that would cost a friendship?
1: I think it was over men.
0: Well, that's really wrong.
1: I think it was stupid. I think we both totally wish it would have never happened.
0: So why don't you call her or write her and say, please don't let something foolish disconnect what's so precious.
1: Every way I've tried to reach out to her has not proved fruitful. She won't return any of my phone calls.
0: So she's still hurting and still holding on to a grudge.
1: Yes. And I know she has to miss me as much as I miss her.
0: All you can do is say a prayer that God will reach into those places in her heart that you can't, and say the things to her that you are unable to.
1: Yeah. I do miss her so much. I went through cancer without her.
0: And in the meantime, I think you need to open your heart and find some new friends that will be there for you, that aren't as broken as this person is. They won't be the same. I'm not suggesting that. But you do need good friends, especially if you're battling cancer, to be there for you and to see you through.
1: Yeah, I agree. I haven't met a friend that even comes close.

0: The North Country's best mix, Magic 103.1. Are you a newcomer to the show? Did you just find us for the first time? Welcome aboard, my friend. I am here to talk to you at night. I'm here to listen to you, to listen to your stories, to pry into your business, to find out who you love and why you love them, and what makes you excited. What are you hopeful for in the future? Where do you envision yourself in 5 years and 10 years and 20 years? And are the things you're getting stressed out about right now even going to matter in 5 years or 10 years or 20 years? If they're not, let it go. Let it go. Have peace in your heart instead of so much stress. You're listening to Delilah.
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0: Overnight will be mainly cloudy with a low of 65. Thursday brings a morning thunderstorm. Then it will be mostly cloudy and humid with a high of 78. Thursday night will be overcast with a low of 65. On Friday, expect cloudy and humid conditions with a few showers and a thunderstorm in the afternoon, reaching a high of 81. With your AccuWeather forecast, I'm meteorologist Jason Catarina.
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0: 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Hi, Jason. This is Delilah. What can I do for you?
1: Delilah, I am calling because I miss somebody.
0: Who's on your heart?
1: My ex-girlfriend.
0: What's her name?
1: Her name is Rachel. I love her very, very much.
0: How much? Very, very much?
1: Very, very much. She's the only girl I've ever loved, Miss Delilah.
0: How old are you?
1: I'm 24.
0: And how did Rachel carve your heart out of your chest and stomp all over it?
1: I don't know. She just, she just wanted to be friends, go our own way.
0: But why?
1: I have no idea. She really didn't know why either. She just said she needed time and space or something like that. So
0: she didn't even give you a legitimate reason?
1: No, she just said that she just wanted to be friends. So.
0: And when was this?
1: About a month and a half ago.
0: Oh, so you're still crying the blues.
1: Oh, man, I still miss her dearly.
0: Sitting there holding something that used to belong to her that still smells like her and crying.
1: Oh, yeah. Oh, yeah. Oh,
0: listening to all these love songs I play, and every time one speaks to your heart, you're a pile of jello all over again.
1: Oh, my goodness. You know it. You know it.
0: You know what was the worst part for me when I was so in love and the first love of my life left me is I was hosting this show at the time. So I'd start to talk on the air and I'd have to turn off my microphone because I was crying.
1: I hear that. But I miss this girl dearly, and I believe I'll forever be in love with this girl.
0: I believe you will too, Jason. You know, when you love that completely, it never goes away.

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1: Keeping you company all night long, every night, every single night, that I have the privilege to come into this studio and speak to you. I don't take it lightly. I don't take it for granted. You are precious, valuable, and valued. Of all the earthly treasures we could store up, if we had a den like Aladdin's den where the genie's bottle was kept and it's filled to the roof with gold, all of those material treasures are not as precious, as valuable as your life, as your heart, as your soul. Your worth cannot be diminished, cannot be tarnished, cannot be made less than, cannot be subtracted from. You are precious. I want you to know that. You're listening to Delilah.
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11: North Country. Overnight will be mainly cloudy with a low of 65. Thursday brings a morning thunderstorm. Then it will be mostly cloudy and humid with a high of 78. Thursday night will be overcast with a low of 65. On Friday, expect cloudy and humid conditions with a few showers and a thunderstorm in the afternoon, reaching a high of 81. With your AccuWeather forecast, I'm meteorologist Jason Catarino.
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0: This is Magic 103.1. Hi, good evening. Who is this?
1: This is Misty.
0: Hi, Misty. This is Delilah. What can I do to make your night a little more special?
1: Well, I'm calling to tell you about a very special man in my life. His name is Ted, and he came into mine and my daughter's life about 10 years ago. My parents passed away, and my daughter was very young. I was very young, and he just kind of came into our lives and made things a little special for us. He was always there for us whenever we needed anything, and he's truly a blessing to us. And about
0: what's his name, Misty?
1: His name is Ted.
0: Okay, Ted is this wonderful angel that came into your life.
1: Yes. And about a year ago, we started feeling towards each other a little bit more than friends. And now we are getting married, and it is truly a blessing. Him and his family have been wonderful to my daughter and myself, and I just couldn't be happier.